Brigade na verb and Algeria na adjective. Make I tell you where you did. The people will be saying no idea happen for the morning runs. Becca Bliss and Iman Laugh Laugh. My name is Shiswa, the energy shift. I don't give you the updates. Put on for your crew.

0: Yes, so Nigeria FM 102.7 at the Ekwan Kwe put on top of the match. I check your Google right now because it's in at 6 minutes. I don't basically become up for 6 o'clock this very morning. So, for those who don't know, today I'll be waiting at the number and 30th day of the month of July. Today not Thursday, Saturday, and they say weekend will go good. Now, from waiting, now from today, we they know. In case I talk away, you know, here I'm Nigeria FM 102.7 a day. You can put on top of the match. I'm money runs with the biggest B&E in the industry. Down at Becca Blaze and Ima Laugh. Now, position here, who will they with you from now? Go with you 11 o'clock. Once again, good morning to you. Will they listen to the sound of my voice? I have before we do it, you go anywhere. I wanted to give Baba God a very big thanks because I know like give you like I did the Yana man. Forget that your fine face. We want bros, one sister, your husband, your mommy, your daddy, your neighbors, your children. They tell you, say, hell, you are beautiful. If not be God, I know like give you, it not go possible. So, when they say Baba God, well, show, thank you. Nagu di for my language, Obi. For your own language, I don't know what you did call them, but then they say, thank you so much for the opportunity where you give us today alive today. No be by our power, no be by our might, but by your grace. No be so we don't wait to mug those, we don't make them. Yes, but we use this one as a point. So thanks to say thank you for the wonderful work where you do. As you no be man and you no go ever be man. Okay, on to the very next one. Like I said, the young you, yes, as we did, they look forward to we will chop. The way to go chop, I'm going to go with you. You know, go look for us now. Welcome back to the matter. Nigeria from 102.7 a day. You probably put on top of the matter. Money runs with the biggest B&E in the industry. Becca Bliss and Ima Lafu. Anyway, yes, so if you they listen to us loud and clear, because no, let us know. If you know they listen to us loud and clear, still let us know. And now website you they listen to us for more. Now Grow TV they listen to us for more. Now physical radio they listen to us for more. Yes, so now waiting our app you tell they listen to us. So I mean you be like our timekeeper John from VI, where you never let us know the time when you calculate this morning. I mean you be like John now motor radio anyhow you be. I've been assist to so community radio anyhow you they pass out by radio you they listen from somebody window. Just let us know. Say it is very, very witty, loud and clear this very morning. Because you know go sweet our soul, you know go sweet our mind. Say we come here call the talk and you know the year with you with the talk tie. You go really, really, really pain us. So let us know right now. 0810-013-0349. 0810-013-0349. Hello.
1: Ima, good morning.
0: Good morning to you. Now my name is that.
1: How was your night, man?
0: My night, I don't like give you a long smoke because I sleep early here.
1: You go in top of the abbey. Carry blanket and the sheet cover like a dead person.
0: From the beginning to the end, now I cover myself. I don't know if you should assist.
1: They follow you talk. You read it for the year.
0: You did drop here too, small, small.
1: Well, don't be saying you see the drop, but this one is falling.
0: You did fall,
1: So, some people see them done now. Why some people is still outside
0: they go
1: and you know
0: they
1: based on because of
0: student
1: sanitation and some shops
0: no go quick open. Yeah, so opportunity for some people to sleep very well.
1: And I know today will be very good for all of
0: them. Amen. Inshallah.
1: At the moment.
0: Thank you.
1: Frequency here in Ijaye, Mero, Alakoko, Kola, very clear.
0: Nice one.
1: I can testify to your rate of 100.
0: Nice one.
1: Very clear.
0: Nice one.
1: My phone, no, but nice. I don't say what you can have go to pay, what you saw, any place where you say, whether I'm a security guy, very clearly.
0: I believe you.
1: People can call me and tell us how the thing that be for their
0: I to believe you.
1: Thank you.

0: Thank you so much, Sister Sir. Thank you so much. You don't hear that one now. If you won't be like Sister Sir, it is very, very simple. Just carry your phone, 0810-013-0349. I call him again with my full chest, so 0810-013-0349. On top WhatsApp, we position. Yes, so if you do it, you call us on top WhatsApp, send voice note, even send message. Yes. Or just call us directly on top WhatsApp. We position there for you. Or you not get data, you not get WhatsApp. No worry, we get plans for you also. And not be only those people waiting that side. Carry that your phone as long as you get the charge card. Because if you don't get the charge card, the only person we fit talk to, never by God, I don't lie give you. Mm-hmm. So talk to me right now, 0810013-0349. Either you want call, you know, you want send voice note, you want send, you know, say if you also send text message. Yes, if you send text message, in case you know if you do a message on top WhatsApp, just carry that your same phone with the number, it'll be 0810013-0349. Send text message. That will be, so if you send that, I don't know if my phone near that they see the come. You don't have, but no joke, you don't think what I sent it. So many things they were, I don't actually forget. They still send text message. I won't know. I beg. When somebody asked me this morning, they still send text message. You know, aside from the fact that I say, like, say somebody just wake up in the morning, just send you those very long, annoying text message. They always wake up, they see that time. You know, let me know. I want to truly know if that's TCD. I don't remember the last time I sent somebody text message. Like our local, you know, where they go come out. That 4 naira that they come out that time. Yes, 4 naira. So I don't know if it's still day. You know, I don't know if it's still. The only text message that you always receive now either from my bank or maybe I won't log in one of my social media. I can't forget password. I can't try change password. They can't send me 2-factor authentication. I did record that OTP. Yes. One time password or verification something, you know, that the only, I don't know if some young wake up, just see somebody maybe like please just send you text message, say what's up, how are you, or something, I don't know, but let me know. 0810013-0349. Some people now go call say email have laughed that they disconnected from so many reality. I know, like, if you do many things they were not, you know. Now why naming ceremony did the surprise me today? Like, you don't, they don't suppose let that thing go. Also, make on a laugh, you know. So I guess sisters. So now I can ask one and say, okay, why you don't wait before you enter school? She just finished secondary school. No, okay. Hello, talk to me. Hello, I can hear you loud and clear. Talk to me.
1: Hello,
0: I did try my possible best. Good morning to you.
1: Hello, good morning.
0: Good morning. I can hear you loud and clear. Talk to me.
1: No network,
0: bros. I don't know. Now you don't want to talk. Talk to me this very morning. So, I tell you, so I can say, okay, we did very handy for our house. Everybody get one or two things where they do. Like me, I be DJ and I do so many other things, you know, same as my brothers too. You get one or two things where you get for hand. Aside from one where they refuse to do, but actually get another thing when you do. So I can say, make her even ask. She says she loves makeup. You know, now I see this like a mini makeup academy, you know, for our area there. Now I say, okay, make her even ask. This one no far. Transportation no go be problem. In case nobody answer a call, she go fit go the place in the morning by herself. Now I reach there. After I don't get all the old form prize, you know, the main prize, how many a month and the duration we could be. Now I come here with the owner of the place, come say, also bros. I say, waiting. He say, they go bring mineral and biscuits. Now I say, Chimo, they still do mineral and biscuit for this era. He say, yes, so I bring that during my time when I didn't learn my own. She go bring her. I say, you get something where they need to go through. Mineral and biscuit. They can't even get choice. So they can't tell you, say, don't bring those olden days biscuits where that's where that family biscuit. I don't know if I'm supposed to call the name here. Maybe they'll search on me or not. Those car, you know, those biscuits that we gave the day the back. You understand? Na brand name. I know what they said, don't bring that one. Bring this other one. I say, we're not even upgrade for the matter. He say yes. I say nah, wow. he gets some things where we say, I don't even know if truly he still they exist. Now, I don't like it. I don't remember the last over 10 years now. I never attend naming ceremony, so I don't know. See, naming ceremony, see, it shocked me. You understand? Anyway, people they talk to me, yeah, waiting that they follow me here, and I want to do it. I want our timekeeper to talk to me. Good morning, Becca and Emma. Motor Radio, yes, John from VI. John, you know, put the time in today. Abu will shock you. John, we shock you, Abby. Good morning, Imam Becker, please. So it's very clearly sisters for me, Jayo Jokoro. Okay, thank you so much, sisters for me, Jayo Jokoro. Who they follow me here? And he said, good morning, Becker, please, Animal of Love Radio. Yes, raining. Okay, for our side then, a small, it is four. Yes, I will still send text message, but now 2% of people they use them. Nah, 6 naira now. Oh, they don't move out from 4 naira. Can't do nothing at 4 naira. Bajulaye from Ogba. So your friend never marry talk of born. I know they not be maybe that person that they invite. Why go? I know they go. I know they available. Before you see me, I know they don't do, but they know they invite me because they just don't come. Hello. Okay. They know they know come, you know, and I quick come up for area, you understand. So I quick come up for area and why I know some of those things, you understand. Who they follow me talk? This was say good morning, Imala Fluff. Now tie tie will be this. I say make I say hello. If I say you don't pay or where I receive, but tie will. I believe in our tie will be this one. As I make I say hello, you don't tell where I send or receive text message. Hey, this is just come my mind this morning. So, truly, people see they receive text message. Anyway, who still they talk to me here this morning? Good morning, Becca and Emma. How was your night? Mine was good. Radio is working well. You guys should have a wonderful day ahead. And from Ikotun, thank you so much. And in case you want to follow me here inside the studio right now, 08100130349. I call him again with my full chest. 08100130349. On top of WhatsApp, if you send voice note, if you send message, if you would do it, you call me directly. You understand? They work. If you don't get WhatsApp, you don't get data, no worry, we get plans for you. Carry out your phone as long as you get a recharge card. Talk to me. Hello.
2: Hello, good morning, my last love.
0: Good morning to you. What is your name and where are you coming from?
2: My name is Paul Lewis. I'm a first time caller.
0: Oh, first time caller. Call your name again, they hear you.
2: If you want me, I want to play you.
0: Okay.
2: That may happen yesterday. I think we didn't surprise me. Don't see what happened.
0: Oh, yeah, let me know.
2: Some boys come in, some small people that I see, but they do go to Boju.
0: He shot me, oh, Boju.
2: I wonder, sir, as I used to apply, sir, they said,
0: thank you so much, sir, you bring us back on top of this one. Anyway, guys, you know, today na Thursday, yes. So throwback team says still be part of the entire game this very morning. But then did you just come my mind, make I do it, make I ask this very morning? He said, good morning, bro. I am listening to your program through my touchlight. Oh, through my touchlight phone. Odu Sole, I believe I called anywhere, not best if I don't call Lante me that your. He said, blog good by name from Obalinde, Lagos Island. Thank you so much. He said, not everyone uses Android nowadays, bro. I say, and aside from that, sometimes once I am out of data, I do send SMS for an update, and it costs me just 4 naira. Oh, this one don't still day 4 naira. I don't know. Let me know the network where your own still day cost 4 naira, because somebody right now tell me saying that 6 naira 9. A B. I don't like it. It shocked me. It's just message. Now, the only time I won't try change my this thing, you know, well, I won't log change password. And then they send me OTP and verification code and all of those things. I notice somebody don't have wake up in the morning send me. He said for workplace, uncle say them know they do naming. If you know. Go people own them, no go come your own no naming team. I don't like give you if nobody say my parents no go allow me. I swear to God. Oh, come on, let me say the money for my plan. Hello, talk to me this morning.
1: Hello.
0: Good morning to you. Now my name be that. What is your own?
1: My name is Mr. Gabriel from Amokuko.
0: Okay, Mr. Gabriel, yes. Talk to me this morning. Yeah. I hear you. Talk to me this morning.
1: I just want to meet you.
0: Okay, thank you so much. Thank you so much, Mr. Gabriel. Thank you so much.
1: Okay.
0: Yeah. I am a get better day, Mr. Gabriel.
1: Bye-bye.
0: I'm going to drink water right now. And then when I come out, I'm going to press P for why they press pause for the matter. Touch not that die and do that radio what? No. Ha.

0: teaching music.
1: Precious and a bad bad, are you crazy? 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

0: together.
1: And Janet, what if it is for you to buy?
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1: Eh? Oh, branded oil we didn't put for bottle.
2: Something when I shake any money and they do me well.
1: Hey, Janetty. Make you remember say I hope they run below.
2: Which one make I come buy?
1: Now Devon King's oil. Now correct oil. Fortified with vitamin A.
2: Now correct choice for me and my family.
1: Yes, now you can buy the one where your money rich and enjoy tasty meals.
2: True taco, thank you, my friend. I appreciate you, Wella.
1: Now so my correct friend. Devon King's, taste where they bring people together. If it's fine down for any store around you.
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3: Brigade na verb and Algeria na adjective. Make I tell you where you dey. The people will be saying no idea happen for the morning runs. Becca Bliss and Imala Fluff. My name is Shiswa, the energy chief. I don't give you the update. Put on for your uncle.

0: Alright, yeah, so you don't hear them. Poco, if you just listen to us for the very first time today on Top the Rider, you're at the headquarters of the GIG, the group, the information, the G's, the vibes on vibes, for Sisha, like suppose don't know by now. So we get some Poco and Fook here on Top Nigeria from 102.7. The thank God is a Thursday edition of Money Run, so aka the Gratitude Thursday edition of Money Run. So we're back to Blizz and the man of love, the biggest B and E in the industry. And I think the program where you listen to. And I like the fact say yes, so the month we either do it in packing load or I'll come out from inside the year 2026. Because by tomorrow night is now older boy, adieu month to
1: adieu
0: papa, adieu month to the month of July. Bye for July. Now you will do. I will just go say today. Now the 211th day of the year, and you know, saying that 365 days, now the day is every year. So out of 365, we don't use 211. But you know what? Maybe by break, enter inside of Google News. So when we come back, yes, we will continue on top the agenda of the day.
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3: Good morning, my neighbor. How are you doing? Are you doing okay? 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Better morning to you. Come from person with the standard with me. 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Now open Lego inside the Atama Atama. In this time, night drive 102.7. Now you do on top so like this. This time be radio. And that time don't take a reach for bonging you. So, my name dear, he never changed. Now me they call George Talent. Now me they give you update on each by each inside this betterment time. Any which way, make a carry Matthias enter inside of head wicked lines. Number one, Jesus will carry for you. House of Revs, don't talk, see that bros. Where the Buga say I be DG of that fake agency. Say appointment later when they use Buga, he de fake. For another document there, Oga Gobu for Lagos State, Sam Olu, he don't take a share land, give 98 communities for Lekki, give away in water. For Carthages, Saudi Arabia don't join US, take a bomb one Iran a back group for Iraq. And for sports, Infantino will be FIFA presidio, and on the offer $40 million, take it countries will go support FIFA new investment plan. And about Fujis, first of all, Oga President Bola Tinubu, and don't talk, say Baba him being ready to run again for inside of next year election. The bros don't take a draw line for grand. He say Baba, if your mind day, say if you want contest against them, if they burn you across the line. In talk this one, yeah, when he take a receive Catholic bishops for their conference on top of Budobi country where they carry waka waka group system for the state house for Abuja. As in talk, say anybody we want collect procedure from your hand. He must ready make two of them for take a throw blow. Whoever take a win, now he could take a letter procedure. Tinubu also talks, say, Baba, may they no fear, may nobody take a crucify INEC. Say, INEC, no, they do partiality. INEC, no, they intimidate any party. Say, I beg go, may they no carry force since they fly for air. And if follow talks, say, even though Walla day, Baba, even though Walla we carry incomit Walla for office, but as it be now, say, things on the better pass as it be day before. Say, Nigeria's life, don't they better? Small. Well, another document here as a concern INEC. INEC done the answer here, so next year campaign timetable, he never changed. Oh, say the one where they go viral now on top social medium. Now, very big lament there from the pit of hell. Them say they no change anything, no. Say the online matter where they fly. Say presidential and National Assembly campaign go end on top January 15th. Now, lie, you say now January 14th, you go to end. No, he never change. Oh. They even the flyer follow show say governorship and state house of assembly campaign go end February 5th. Now, allow you now February 4th, CPS who they talk for INEC Shemo, hey, Adeda Yo or Ketola, 9 talk this one yesterday. Say, I beg you, if you want to get correct information, enter INEC website. Say, they never change anything. See their armpit, hey, no, the inside. Well, still lost you, House of Rep Ad Hoc Committee. Don Yan say appointment letter with that bros we name na Denny Adeyemi, who is an MBDG of that committee with the call Presidential Foreign Investment Promotion Council. Now, this night be actually. They say the appointment letter with the bros use Buga. Na fake one. They be investigate. Say that council dear Baba. All is it nowhere. We are this one. I be the show of the committee. We sit down talk yesterday for that House of Rep matter. Yusuf Gakde. Well, in Otto Kamelon, in follow up match with the head of Civil Service of Federation, Didi Esther Wasun Jack, we appear before the committee for the second time to confirm say the documents there, Baba, in the original. Well, still on still, that same head of civil service on top of the country, Didi Wasun Jack, don't shout, say, I will confess. She don't agree, say, true. Her office not do well. Her office not do proper checking before they take approved recruitment for that particular council. She appeared before the rep committee yesterday. As she did answer, Baba, she been just believe papers where the carry come, say, Baba, everywhere good. She not verify them there. She answered, because the Presidential Economic Advisory Council been done day before. So just feel like I said this one in her brother and sister. So many novels say, now she and her team follow mess up. Well, still on still. IGP Olatunji Rewon Disu don't carry comments. I can't explain. You see, yes, so many novels. See, can they explain why they no bring Adeni Adeyemi come House of Rep Committee yesterday? If you remember, House of Rep Committee, we don't give other civilian police for take a bring that bros. I appeared before their committee meeting yesterday by 12 o'clock. Oh, make that one there, make it no past 12. But the bros no come, police no carry and go. I should be done the explain. See, Baba Beni no verse there. Into can through letter we send, give the committee Shamo Gakdi, we read that for the house yesterday. He explains, see, Baba, say this bros, cause the fully investigate the bros. Say the bros, get one court order. With the run on top of the bros head pan. They don't think like that's come outside. So therefore, the guy finish the matter for court. You know, understand? Say the bros, they take a one give and betterment apart for head pan. Based on issue we concern, say the bros go for signature and other yahoo lifestyle. So therefore, the guy wait small till the court finish the matter before they figure the bros come outside. Well, the ship from the inside Lagos State. So the men 65 Battalion of Nigeria Army don't take a bus one illegal oil tip site for Lagos. On top leadership of Commando, Lieutenant General S. Adioje, about the bus enter a Orile General area, them arrested 6 suspects and they collect back 4 trucks, 1 pumping machine, they even collect pipe and drum. Acting Deputy Director on top Army Tactical Unit, 81 Division Nigeria Army, Lieutenant Musa Yahaya, he took out for X yesterday. Yes, they don't hand over all the suspects and every tool they take collect from them to give civil defense inside Lagos. Well, still on still, Oga Gobo for Lagos, Babajide Sanwo-Olu, don't take a give land now water, he don't give land later, to give 98 villages for Itomu and other communities inside Shango to the area for Lekki. Gobo ahead, they say yes, they take acquire these 16,300 acres through New Towns Development Authority for housing and other developmental projects. Agagobo Yansi Babana to ensure serious development, it is sustainable and people could shout, go Sanwo-Olu. People will call the land, they're happy with the good, they throw back flake, they dance Bugatti, that's a ticket, they dance Atlanta, all and all. And they follow back the government, say, I beg you, everybody, may they try hard, more and more, but then bring market to. And most importantly, but then bring technical college, come Ibeju-Lekki. Well, still for Lagos State, Lagos State government don't start plan to take introduce one compartment a special motor number plate for people who live with disability. Management of Lagos State Office for Disability Affairs inside Lagos State, the Kare Waka Waka go visit State Motor Vehicle Administration Agency on Wednesday. Permanent Sekeseke, inside the Lagos Motor Vehicle Administration Agency, Abdulrasheed Mori Okunola, Yansen, a part of Okagovo, Sanwo-Olu vision to build greater Lagos. We'll be so everybody could they involve. They don't already take a start discussion with road safety and they believe so. Yes, so this one there, it could happen sharp. So, end I'm there for Bodo Country Juice. APM will be Allied People's Movement for Lagos State Chapter. They don't call IGPC. IGP, pick your call. Low. They say, better for take a change the Commissioner of Police for Lagos, Tijani Fatai. Why you? It's a video where the trend it shows the Commissioner of Police for Lagos State in the row, in the bam bam with the City Boys Movement for the inauguration. And Tina Group will be say APC Group and Oga Presidio Bola Tinubu Group. So therefore, you don't the raise question there why police go to take a buga with City Boys Movement with APC. Say police supposed to be neutral because then they provide security of lives and property. So therefore, actually, everywhere you know good though, say IGP changes bros, but they no use and take a do any inside Lagos. Okay, now so take me until we come to this Wakata come inside of now. But I take them modules for you until Wakata side, territory, and delivery. Stay with me. I will come back.
1: 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Oh, Ogbonge News still the on.
3: I just welcome back there and thank you for sitting down with me. Make I give you updates on the Bakata G's. Saudi Arabia and US, the carrier strike against Iran backed group, what do they call inside Iraq? US Central Command, YANC, because those groups, they will be Islamic Guard Corps. They take direct, say, hey, may they take a department plan attack against United States forces and Saudi energy infrastructure. Iraq, a popular mobilization force, with Iran back. Yeah, say at least 20 of the members don't die. This is what happened a few hours after U.S. Central Command, Yancey Iran, launched missiles for U.S. forces inside Middle East. Well, they say, yeah, so everywhere, you know, good like this because more and more, you go socially inside the coming days. First part, FIFA President Gianni Infantino don't offer up to $40 million U.S. dollars to give some kind of countries, bye-bye, if they support the FIFA investment plan. Him right later to all the 211 member associations inside yesterday. They say, yes, so if they approve, they let their proposal before September 19. They could collect $20 million first to show, say, yes, so in serious before January 1st. You know, understand? On or before January 1st, on top next year, and they ain't going to collect. They will collect the extra $20 million US dollar balance to follow each by each. Well, the proposal, the answer, yes, so they want to create commercial subsidiary, they want to follow create one or two things until they call football, FIFA, forward enterprise there. They say, yeah, so this one will take manage FIFA, and they will also take manage everything where concern Club World Cup and the World Cup there. They say, yeah, so this is a betterment investment plan according to Infantino. We're going to take main FIFA fee, they collect up to $10 billion US dollars on top profits there. Although, some football nation, they say, la, like, this one there, you know, follow. Certificate. Nigeria singer, yes, so Mayoko now reunite with Afrobeat superstar Davido for new song before. Mayoko announced this one on Instagram page inside yesterday. And the song, day inside Davido, album will go soon drop. The name of the album now, Ria Day. And they say this song there, it will take a drop on top of next. And on top tomorrow will be Friday, July 31st. This announcement there, it don't make fans dance. Say, oh, we don't take weight too much. I beg drop back another banger. Okay, now so take me on top gist. We are gonna come inside of now. Before I take base, no forget men to say I clear you say has a rep. Don't talk say that bros. We'll be saying the Bugatti and be DJ guy. This will be saying they're fake. It's a truth to the fake. They are permanent and are fake. Everything are fake. I follow clear you say Samolu. Don't take a shell and give 98 communities for lucky land now water. I tell you say for Qatar gist, Saudi Arabia don't join US. Take a bomb on Iran backed group for Iraq. And for sports, I clear you say Infantino don't offer $40 million to give countries. Say there's support time for this FIFA investment plan. Say they will collect $40 million each by each. Tete me tete egg. Amiho. George Talents now my naming ceremony. Enjoy the rest of the money rounds with Becca Bliss and in my life. Love. Don't forget, wire because who naked to the sugar for pocket. Follow me well on top Instagram, George Talent _ Namite the dear. I stand out there to shine my teeth in one brown suit. For that dog base,
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